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1: All right, here's a good news story. A dog is back with its owner after surviving a 65-foot fall and spending 4 days stranded on a narrow Kentucky ledge.
2: Wow, wow, wow.
1: The owner contacted the Wolf County Search and Rescue Team after hearing faint barking near Miller Ridge Cliffside. 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
2: That was cool. 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
1: 65-foot fall.
2: That's six stories.
1: 4 days.
2: Wow.
1: That's pretty incredible. 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
1: I'm Earl Dibbles Jr. I'm a country boy. I'm an honest boy, too, and crime don't pay. I got a story to prove it. There's been another Stanley Cup heist. Some old feller pried open the rear gate at a Target in Daly, California last week about 3:30 a.m. and stole around $450 worth of them Stanley Cups. Keep an eye out on Facebook Marketplace. You might get a discount. That fella's dumb.
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0: 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It's Ann Hudson.
1: I love this. Garth Brooks was giving love and talking about current country artists who are impressing him the most. And of course, on the top of his list, Ella Langley and Lainey Wilson. He praised the women in country for tearing it up, adding that they often have to work much harder to achieve the same level of success. And as the father of three daughters and a husband to Trisha Yearwood, Garth says he just loves seeing them win. Well, they came out and ranked the top 13 country songs of the year so far at Taste of Country. The top five, Dan and Shay, Say So. Ella Langley and Morgan Wallen at number four with I Can't Love You Anymore. Luke Combs, Be By You at number three. Ella Langley, Be Her at number two. And the number one song so far this year, Ella Langley, Choose in Texas. Of course it is. She is the moment, and I love it. I'm here for it.
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1: I'm Earl Dibbles Jr. I'm a country boy. I'm an honest boy, too, and crime don't pay. I got a story to prove it. An Alabama man is facing charges after streaking naked through a Bass Pro Shops before doing a cannonball into the store's aquarium. There's a video that shows Brian Owens treading water while getting into a screaming match with cops who are trying to apprehend him. He evidently hurled himself over the side onto the cement floor, knocking him out. That fella's facing charges of public lewdness, disorderly conduct, resisting arrest, second-degree assault, criminal mischief, and one account of belly flopping. He's dumb.
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0: All right, here's a good news story. A dog is back with its owner after surviving a 65-foot fall and spending 4 days stranded on a narrow Kentucky ledge.
1: Wow.
0: The owner contacted the Wolf County Search and Rescue Team after hearing faint barking near Miller Ridge Cliffside. Rescuers used a high-angle rope system to reach the dog, secure it, and carefully bring it to the top of the cliff. The dog was reunited with his relieved owner, and the volunteer team celebrated the rescue as a simple message. Every life matters.
1: That was cool. He stayed alive, man.
0: 65-foot fall.
1: That's six stories.
0: 4 days.
1: Wow.
0: That's pretty incredible. That's a good news story.
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1: So Miranda Lambert is celebrating the release of her new album, Crisco, with a one-night-only show at Billy Bob's, Texas, happening on October 6th, 4 days after the album drops. Miranda says the iconic honky-tonk is the perfect setting for a country disco album filled with rhinestones and shine. Tickets go on sale tomorrow at 10 a.m. Ah, this is cute. Scotty McCrary was opening up for Cody Johnson when he brought out a very special guest on stage. His 3-year-old son, Avery, he even got to sing the last line on Cab in a Solo. Yeah. Sweet. I love it.
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0: It's After Midnight, everybody. What's up? I'm Granger Smith, your host. Welcome to show number 1682. I've got some good news headed your way. Hang tight. I'll read that for you. Keep it dialed right here because I've also got some Nashville news. Ann Hudson bringing you stories about your favorite stars out there in Nashville. And more important than that stuff, I've got a whole bunch of good country music to keep you company early on this Sunday. It's no longer Saturday night because we are After Midnight.

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1: All right, here's a good news story. A dog is back with its owner after surviving a 65-foot fall and spending 4 days stranded on a narrow Kentucky ledge.
2: Wow, wow, wow.
1: The owner contacted the Wolf County Search and Rescue Team after hearing faint barking near Miller Ridge Cliffside. 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
2: That was cool. 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
1: 65-foot fall.
2: That's six stories.
1: 4 days.
2: Wow.
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1: The gospel is the power of God for salvation. There's something in knowing that, knowing you're a sinner, turning away, repenting from your sin, and turning to God, and believing in the finished work that he has done on the cross. Not for everybody, because not everyone will believe that. If it was for everybody, then there would not be a hell and there would not be a punishment for the rebels. But it's for the people that turn to him and believe in faith. It's funny because the other day I was on a show and the guy says, God is a God of love, unconditional love for all people. No, that is dangerous to say that. He's not unconditionally loving of all people. His love involves one major condition, that you trust in his son. You could say John 3:16 this way, God so loved the world that he gave his only son so that whoever believed in him would not perish. But he did not love the world enough for you to reject him.
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The After Midnight Instagram looks much different than it did just a few weeks ago, but it's more than just the look. 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

0: Hey, Granger, good morning. It's my turn tonight. I got the late night baby shift duty for our newborn. But at the same time, I get to do some housework around here. So thank you for keeping me entertained throughout the night, bro. God bless.
1: Thank you so much, bro. I appreciate you.

0: news from Nashville's Music Row. It's Ann Hudson.
1: So Miranda Lambert is celebrating the release of her new album, Crisco, with a one-night-only show at Billy Bob's Texas, happening on October 6th, 4 days after the album drops. Miranda says the iconic honky-tonk is the perfect setting for a country disco album filled with rhinestones and shine. Tickets go on sale tomorrow at 10 a.m. Ah, this is cute. Scotty McCrary was opening up for Cody Johnson when he brought out a very special guest on stage. His 3-year-old son, Avery, he even got to sing the last line on Cab in a Solo. Sweet. I love it.
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1: You thought you could buy your way out of it. You thought you could experience your way out of it. You thought you could love your way out of it, but you can't. Joy comes from a different place. It's different than happiness. Joy comes from peace and relationship with our Lord and Savior, Jesus Christ. He shares a love overflowing with joy that he has with the Father. And he shares it out of abundance with an undeserving creature like me.
0: 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Working late never sounded so good. This is After Midnight with Granger Smith.

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5: Welcome to this early, early morning hour of Sunday. I'm your host, Granger Smith. This day of rest, I hope you get some today. I've got this question. If you could bring back one country legend for one more album, maybe one more tour, who would it be? 866-607-8383. I've also got Earl Bibbles Jr., the country boy, coming in here with a dumb criminal story. All this here early on a Sunday. It's After Midnight. Let's go.

If you could bring back one country legend, who would that be? We'll talk about this in two songs. I want to put you on the air, so call me 866-607-8383.

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1: Who is a country legend you wish we had back? If we could bring one country legend back for one album, one song, one tour, who would it be? 866-607-8383.
2: Yeah, I would like to bring back Hank Williams Sr. I saw the light, and he died at a young age, and I just think that if he was still here, he'd have a lot of singles. He'd probably be just under George Strait as being a country music singer.
1: Age 29. Isn't that crazy? The fact that we know so much about Hank Sr., and he had such a short life. 866-607-8383.
3: So you're asking what country star we should bring back? Toby Keith, 100%. And the reason is because he got me through some hard times when I was a kid, and listening to him was the best. I always said I was going to go to a Toby Keith concert, and I never got to do that, and it broke my heart when he died. He was an amazing human, so I would absolutely bring him back in a heartbeat.
1: Yeah, you know, we got this call a few days ago about Toby as well, and I said the same thing a few days ago. I can't believe he's gone. I can't believe I would ask a question like this and he would be an answer. And he certainly is a legend. It just doesn't feel like we should have lost him so soon. 866-607-8383.
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0: Hi, man. I just want to say I'm a big fan of the show. 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And your show, big inspiration on how it helps get through my night.
1: Now, that means the world to me to hear that. 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

Stanley Cups are being stolen, and I'm not talking about that old hockey trophy. I'm talking about those trendy drinking cups. And Earl is going to be here to share a dumb criminal story about this coming up next.

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1: I'm Earl Dibbles Jr. I'm a country boy. I'm an honest boy, too, and crime don't pay. I got a story to prove it. There's been another Stanley Cup heist. Some old feller pried open the rear gate at a Target in Daly, California last week about 3:30 a.m. and stole around $450 worth of them Stanley Cups. Keep an eye out on Facebook Marketplace. You might get a discount. That fellow's dumb.
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2: Ice Cube's Big Three season has come down to this. 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

I'm looking for your phone call. If you could bring back, in your opinion, the best country legend, and you only get one of them, who would you bring back? 866-607-8383.

Casey Musgraves and Dry Spell moving up a notch to number 39. And you know what? Would you look at this? Apparently, Texas has just taken over the countdown. Our CT40 research department just pointed this out to me, and we're about to hit three straight artists who called the Lone Star State home. We had Co, then we had Casey, and now we're going to keep it rolling with Flatland Cavalry checking in at number 38 with Never Coming Back. Three Texans in a row.

0: Flatland Cavalry scooping up one more, putting him at number 38 with Never Coming Back. Coming up on the countdown, before Cody Johnson was filling arenas and winning awards, he was just a kid riding his bike down the dirt roads of Sebastopol, Texas. Now Kojo says his latest album brought back memories he didn't even realize he'd lost. And I got more on that when we return to the Country Top 40 with Fitz.
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14: Hey, it's Jacob Hackworth, and let's get back to the hits with my latest What Took You So Long on the Country Top 40. Take it away, Fitz.
0: Thank you, Jacob, and welcome back to Country Music's Back Porch with Fitz playing the hits, counting them down all the way to number one. Stopping at number 37 right now with What Took You So Long from Jacob Hackworth. You

Jacob Hackworth is on the rise, going up one to number 37 with What Took You So Long. Just another face in a new generation of country music. And you know what? Jacob's not alone. Here's another one right now. It's Kevin Powers up with Shaboozey in a song called Move On, number 36.

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10: Thank you, Ashley, and that tradition continues of counting them down until we get to number one. Ashley McBride steps up to number 34 right now with What If We Don't.

0: man. We're going down the charts on a run to number one. And coming up, the sounds of country music greatness. We're going to have ourselves a little friendly country debate over a song. Can a rock band go country? Will you allow it? Well, we're going to hear the song and find out. Your CT40 Five, Spotlight is four, coming up next.
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1: The biggest songs in country music live right here. My name is Fitz, that's F-I-T with a Z, and our run to number one rolls on. And this is one of my favorite weekends of the year. The kids are headed back to school. Football is starting to feel real again, and somehow it's still like 97 degrees outside while every store in America is already trying to sell us a pumpkin. What's up with that? Summer ain't quite ready to give up yet, y'all. So wherever I've got you this weekend, headed to the lake, mowing that yard, working a weekend shift, hauling kids around, or just taking the long way home with the radio turned up, hang with me, because I've still got 30 of the biggest songs in country music between us and number one.

0: 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How do you know when you found the song? You know, the one you don't let anybody else record? The one that could change everything. I'm going to tell you the artist, the song, the moment. And you're going to hear it next on the Country Top 40 with Fitz.
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10: 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Yeah.
0: What's up, Russ? That's Russell Dickerson right there. Thank you so much, man. You are always part of the Fitz fam on the Country Top 40 countdown, and I want to thank you for spending your time with me. Isn't it funny? As the songs get bigger, the numbers get smaller. We're already at number 27 right now. Russell Dickerson and Worth Your While.

0: painted you pretty from Hudson Westbrook, digging in and holding fast at number 25 again this weekend. Welcome to the weekend of hits on the Country Top 40 with Fitz. And coming up, Ella Langley says sometimes the strongest thing you could do is just sort of take a step back and choose yourself. And she explains coming up on the Country Top 40 Countdown. 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

And we're back, and I got to tell you, thank you for spending your time with me every weekend and continuing this tradition of the Country Top 40 with Fitz. We're getting back to it. Our countdown continues. Mr. Graylin James, listen to the lyrics of this song. It's a good one. He's got number 24 with Water at a Wedding. Well,

These aren't just songs with numbers. They're stories waiting to be told. And thank you for continuing this ride with me. We're at number 21 with Jelly Roll and Hand.

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love that one. Riley Green, Think Is You Drunk? Number 18 on the country top 40. And we continue the hits right now, and it's Lainey Wilson and John Mayer. Did you ever think you would hear John Mayer on a country radio station? You're hearing it right now. Lainey and John with their duet at number 17.

0: Was Humble and Kind was on his Damn Country Music album released November 6, 2015, becoming number one on the country top 40 with Fitz in 2016. Way to go, Tim. What a beautiful song. And that is the good stuff. 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Zach Top's recipe for a great tour is pretty simple. Some cold beer, country music, and this time his name at the top of the bill. He's going to be talking about taking his show to a whole new level. Coming up after this.
1: And Doug.
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0: We're back to the one place in country music playing you the songs and the stories behind them. That's right. The hits continue on the Country Top 40 with Fitz. Getting so close to the top 10, plus your music with memories at the bottom of the hour. We're at number 14 from Zach John King and Get to Drink.

Zach Top advances 1 to number 13 with South of Sanity. And you got Fitz playing all the hits on the country top 40, getting so close to the top 10. And number 12, Lauren Elena, along with Chase Matthew with All My Exes.

0: All My Exes from Lauren Elena and Chase Matthew. Pushing forward one to number 12. Coming up on the countdown, get ready for your CT40 fan favorite segment, Music with Memories. 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You can message me right now on our Country Top 40 with Fitz Facebook page. And at the very top, make sure it says Music with Memories, because it's coming up after this.
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0: Welcome back, everybody. 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If you're parked in your vehicle, stretch them legs out and just welcome. 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He's at number 11 with Country, and she knows it.

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5: All right, here we go. Now, if you've been riding with me all weekend, this is what we have been waiting for. We started the 40 biggest songs in country music, and now there are 10. That's it. 10 songs left standing, and somewhere inside the final hour is the number one country song of the entire world. So who's moving up? Who got knocked out? Who came out of nowhere? And who's about to own the biggest spot in country music? We're about to find out together. So wherever you are right now, with the truck, in the lake, grilling in the backyard, buying back-to-school supplies, running the kids around, it's time to turn this thing up. You know what time it is. It's top 10 time.
6: Hey, y'all. This is Kristen Connors, a proud Texas girl, hailing from Austin, Texas, just like George Bird. And I'll tell you, his song with Luke is the best. So, Fitz, please play Ride, Ride, Ride on the country top 40. So let's ride, y'all.
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5: Gotta say what's up to Kristen in Austin, Texas. Austin Tejas. What's up to all the Fitz fam listening in Austin right now? And here we are. That's right, the top 10 with George Burge and Luke Bryan. Ride, ride, ride. They're riding into number 10.

0: Kenny Chesney inching ahead one to number eight with Carry On. Country Top 40. All right, attention all Swifties. Attention all Swifties. I have an update coming up. When life brought Taylor Swift to a crossroads, she couldn't let the bad days stop her. Instead, she turned them into the music that would eventually change her life. More from Taylor and a message to all the Swifties coming up on the Country Top 40 with Fitz.
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0: the third straight week at number six. That was Kane Brown, loving that number six Real Estate with Woman. We're getting so close to the top five of the country top 40 with Fitz. 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
0: Country Top 40. It's almost back to school time, but every weekend it's a weekend to play the hits. You can always count on that. And I'm playing them far and wide, doing it from the original CT40 headquarters deep in the heart of Texas. And I've had a great time on this week's journey, and we arrive at number 5 right now with a beautiful song from Stella Lefty. What a unique name and a unique voice. This is Boston.

You got Fitz playing the hits on the Country Top 40. Couple songs left to go to number one. And somebody's about to have themselves a very good weekend. Moving up one this week and pulling into number three is Bailey Zimmerman with Chevy Silverado.

brand new number one song in country music, Ella Langley and Morgan Wallen jumping up one to take over the top with I Can't Love You Anymore. And Ella and Morgan, I mean, I knew this was going to happen. All you have to do is say Ella and Morgan, and it goes to number one.

0: Ohio on the Break each week by MediaBase 24/7. And a big shout out to the CT40 family, the Fitz fam of Cody Culberson, the Notorious DEP, Deborah Evans Price, Nick Allen, Drew Brownfield, and Scott Mihalik. The Country Top 40 comes to you each week from the good folks at North Star Audio. And we do it all from the original CT40 studios deep in the heart of Texas. I am Fitz, and you can find me everywhere on social media, Facebook, Instagram, TikTok. Fitz on everything. Three words, Fitz on everything. Or on our Country Top 40 with Fitz Facebook page. Give us a follow. Can't wait to chat with you. Can Morgan and Ella do it again next weekend? Well, you and I are going to find out. I'll see you then. And we're going to make it through this week. Think big, because you're thinking anyway. And who's better than you?
1: Nobody!
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3: It's 2017. Tragedy struck country music as a gunman opened fire on the Route 91 Harvest Festival in Las Vegas, killing 58 and injuring more than 500.
4: Refused to believe it was a shooting until it just kept going and going, and then Chase Naldeen left the stage.
3: Amid the chaos and destruction left by hurricanes Harvey, Irma, and Maria, celebrities stepped up in remarkable ways to aid relief efforts.
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8: Welcome in once again to our musical Back to the Future trip we call Kyle Petty's Back Then Again Country Countdown. Riding next to the NASCAR legend, we're Charlie and Debbie. Gosh, I'd sort of forgotten how much tragedy took place in 2017. I'm sure there's been more examples of the NASCAR community stepping up in times of disaster or tragedy. But does one come to mind more than others where you said, yeah, we're doing some good for a lot of people here?
9: It's funny that NASCAR has been doing stuff and NASCAR community has been doing stuff for a long time. And I just saw something on this the other day, which brought back a lot of memories. Back in probably the 80s. And I don't know when, whether it's the first part of that decade or the latter part, there were huge droughts out in West Texas and Oklahoma and out that way. It's about the time, I don't know when Willie Nelson started Farm Aid and some of that stuff, but there were farmers and ranchers in dire need of hay. And a bunch of the teams got together and took their trucks and filled them with hay from the East Coast. And they called it the Hayride 500. And they hauled hundreds, if not thousands, of bales of hay and just gave them out and just said, here you go. And that moment for me was so many natural disasters, and we see them in tornadoes and hurricanes and floods and everything that happens. And NASCAR has stepped up from that moment. But I kind of pinpoint that first moment. And that's the first time for me that I really looked at the community and said, yeah, they are part of a bigger community and they reached out to help someone in need.
10: Why don't we see if we can do some good this week as we look back at the 20 biggest songs in country music for this week in 2017. And we kick everything off with the fourth and final single from Kenny Chesney's Cosmic Hallelujah album. This is All the Pretty Girls on its way to number one and up two from 22 on Kyle Petty's Back Then Again Country Countdown with Charlie and Debbie.

0: Live from the infield on Kyle Petty's Back Then Again Country Countdown with Charlie and Debbie.
1: You know, sometimes it's inexplicable why a song that is immensely popular and has withstood the test of time never made it to the top of the charts. And then, sometimes, when you do a little research, you go, oh, that's why. Such is the case with a song that has been a staple of Kenny Chesney concerts and radio airplay for almost a quarter century. No Shoes, No Shirt, No Problems was the fifth and final single from the album of the same name, and it stalled at number two on the charts. What? Well, in front of it, and in front of every other song for what was then a record eight consecutive weeks at the top, was 5 o'clock Somewhere from Alan Jackson and Jimmy Buffett. So it's forgiven. As Paul Harvey said, now you know the rest of the story. Live from the infield, here's Kenny and his ode to being topless and shoeless on Kyle Petty's Back Then Again Country Countdown with Charlie and Debbie.
2: So how are we doing?

0: After reaching number one, Carly Pearce's Every Little Thing continues its trip back down the chart, falling from 18 to 19 this week in 2017 on Kyle Petty's Back Then Again Country Countdown.
1: Among the biggest argument starters in the kitchen, according to a new survey by Circulon, someone trying to take over, someone not following hygiene rules, and someone hovering over or supervising the cooking process. Now, what's interesting in your life is that you do a lot of the cooking. So what does your wife do while you're chefing that annoys you in the kitchen?
2: I think what annoys me is when she sits on the couch and says, how much longer? No, I'm kidding. No, that's not it. You know what? Honestly, if there's one thing that I wish that she would just own is make the drinks and set out the silverware. Please, just help a brother out. Just help me a little bit. I mean, I got hot food here. I'm looking for a place to slap it on a plate. You know what I mean?
0: She could be your sous chef. Yeah,
2: That's what I need. But she does pretty good. She's like, what time are we eating? And I'll tell her. And I'm always within 4 or 5 minutes of that. And I think she understands. I hate for her to hover in the kitchen and to try to get in there and help and do that. It's better for her to look after the boys while I'm doing the cooking. And then that way it's served hot, and I like my food hot, man. I don't want to wait 15 minutes on something to come out of the oven.
3: Number 18.
0: Rising from 20 this week in 2017 is the title track to Jason Aldean's They Don't Know album. Number 18 on Kyle Petty's Back Then Again Country Countdown.

0: On its way to a top three peak, that's Jason Aldean and They Don't Know. Number 18 this week in 2017.
1: We've reached our first turn, and up next, a song about a man who humorously refuses to own up to his own actions, as reflected in its title. As Kyle Petty's Back Then Again Country Countdown rolls on.
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0: Duo members John and TJ Osborne co-wrote that song with Lee Thomas Miller about a man who humorously refuses to own up to his own actions. That's reflected in the title line, "It Ain't My Fault," from Brothers Osborne as it falls 1:16 to 17 this week in 2017 on Kyle Petty's Back Then Again Country Countdown with Charlie and Debbie.
1: Okay, there is not a man alive who hasn't uttered that phrase, or is there? You ever remember a time you tried to explain your less than positive results with, "It ain't my fault"?
2: Listen, I came in with a shirt on the other night that had grease all down the sleeve, and she said, "What happened?" I was like, "I don't know. I didn't touch anything. It's not my fault that I got this guy." I don't know. Where'd it come from? I use "it's not my fault" all the time with three boys. When you come into the dining room table and there's artwork all drawn into the dining room table. Not that, because I will let them color and not put anything under their paper. So whatever magic markers they're playing with comes out on the other side. And that's an issue. Also, we broke a leaf in the dining room table. I haven't told you this one. We were playing a game the other day to see if we could stand on the dining room table and how far we could jump to the couch. And we kept moving the couch across the thing. And finally, one of them took a big squat and a jump, and it kind of cracked one of the leaves. So that was not my fault either. I was not the one on the table. So I use "that's not my fault" all the time.
0: Up three from 19 to 16 this week in 2017 and on a rocket ship to number one. This is Luke Combs and "When It Rains, It Pours" on Kyle Petty's Back Then Again Country Countdown with Charlie and Debbie.

0: You Look Good was reportedly on hold for Thomas Rhett before being picked up and recorded by Lady A. After peaking at number 4 this week in 2017, You Look Good falls from 13 to 15 on Kyle Petty's Back Then Again Country Countdown.
1: In 2017, Kyle Busch finished just 5 points behind series champion Martin Truex Jr. As we're recording this, we're just a couple of weeks removed from Kyle's tragic and untimely passing. We've had some time to think about it.
2: Yeah.
1: What comes to mind when you hear the name and you think of Kyle Busch?
2: So what comes to my mind always, and I've said it before, I said it when this accident happened. So I'm very fortunate to have grown up in this sport with my dad and to watch some of the greatest drivers like Pearson and Bobby and Cale and Donnie and Buddy Baker and all those guys. And then was here when Mark Martin and Rusty Wallace and Dale Earnhardt Sr. And all those guys. But in all my years of being around this sport, there's been two guys that stand out, Tim Richmond and Kyle Busch, as just having natural talent. And I know you probably see it in the music business. You play golf, you see it. Somebody pick up a golf club for the first time and you say, oh my gosh, look at that swing. It's just natural. It just comes natural. The game comes natural. The game of racing came natural to Kyle. He worked at it, and that's why he was so phenomenal at it, because he took what natural talent he had. But just his natural ability to control a car and drive a race car made you stand back and say, man, you're watching something magic. So I think that's what always comes to mind, is that he was absolutely one of the most natural drivers I've ever seen.
3: Number 14.
0: Eventually, this would become Justin Moore's 6th number one single. This week in 2017, Somebody Else Will moves from 15 to 14 on Kyle Petty's Back Then Again Country Countdown with Charlie and Debbie. Yeah.

0: 3 weeks after its release, Justin Moore's Somebody Else Will reached the top of the chart. This week in 2017, it has a stranglehold on the number 14 spot.
1: We're flying into turn two, and on the other side, the fifth greatest Thomas Rhett song of all time, as Kyle Petty's Back Then Again Country Countdown races on.
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0: According to both Taste of Country and American Songwriter, that is the fifth best Thomas Rhett song of all time. 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
1: Now, certainly no times are tough, but a new survey by The Conversation reveals that 44% of people are open to eating insects. Once upon a time, we ordered a whole bunch of chocolate-covered crickets. You can do this online. And made country artists eat them during interviews. Have you ever voluntarily eaten bugs?
2: Let's just go back to how you order crickets online. That are chocolate-covered crickets.
0: We had a very, very sick-minded producer.
2: What is the name of the candy store? Cricket or Lick It?
0: What is it? We actually ordered them from China.
2: Oh, no way.
0: Yeah.
2: No way.
0: Chinese chocolate-covered crickets.
2: Oh, my gosh. We got to have that one here. I've never voluntarily eaten bugs. Now, I ride motorcycles, so obviously I've eaten bugs.
1: Yeah.
2: And I will try just about anything. Now, I will. I'm not sure about the bug thing.
1: Yeah.
2: I might give it a try. Who knows, man? I mean, golly. They do. It's that same old crazy thing where is we just get used to what we eat in our society. But there's a world out there in a society or somewhere where this is a mainstay of their diet.
1: Yeah.
2: You know, they have to. So it's okay for them, it should be okay for us. It's just that Coca-Cola has a thing, and I don't know if you've ever been there, to the world of Coke.
1: Yes.
2: And you can taste Coca-Cola or Coca-Cola products from all around the world. And there's a couple of countries out there, they might as well just pick up a handful of dirt and put it in their mouth, because that's not Coca-Cola. You know what I mean? I don't know what it is, but their taste buds are in a different place than in their mouth, because it doesn't feel that way. You know, it doesn't taste that way. So I'm not going to volunteer for it, but if you call cricket.com, I'll give it a shot.
1: Maybe we will.
0: Up two from 14 is John Party. This is Heartache on the Dance Floor. Number 12 on Kyle Petty's Back Then Again Country Countdown with Charlie and Debbie.
3: Yeah.

0: broken heart.
1: On its way to becoming Old Dominion's third number one song. This week in 2017, No Such Thing as a Broken Heart holds steady at number 11.
2: And just like that, there's only 10 songs with a chance at making it to country music's victory lane this week. On the way, we got music from Luke Combs, Keith Urban, and Carrie Underwood. 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As Kyle Petty's Backed In Again Country Countdown continues the race for number one in 10 seconds.
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4: 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Tragedy struck country music as a gunman opened fire on the Route 91.

0: It just kept going and going. And then Chase Nadine left the stage.
1: Amid the chaos and destruction left by Hurricanes Harvey, Irma, and Maria, celebrities stepped up in remarkable ways to aid relief efforts.
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0: According to Keith Urban, it was just a very quick song to write because I literally thought about Nicole and I and our relationship in the beginning and how some of the things we had said all went into that song. This week in 2017, The Fighter from Keith and Carrie Underwood drops from 3 to 9.
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2: One of our favorite Carrie Underwood songs is one of the first big hits of her career. 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
2: 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This week, it's Matthew in Fayetteville, North Carolina, who writes, Kyle, I was on YouTube the other day and saw a video from that Chris Farley back in the day on Saturday Night Live bit where he was doing that really awkward interview with Paul McCartney. He didn't know what he was doing. Just wondering, what is the most random question you've ever been asked on camera or in an interview?
3: Okay, so this is one of my all-time favorites. Is we are in California. I think this must have been our 20th anniversary on the Kyle Petty charity ride. And we're leaving a city, and I won't name it, but we were leaving this city along the coast, and they sent their morning news anchor out to interview us before we were leaving that morning. So we're out in the parking lot, and this girl, she's a young girl, blonde-headed, and our guy, a bunch of the luggage guys, a bunch of the guys on the team are just... You know, their jaws are on
4: good
3: the ground.
4: Morning.
3: Yeah, good morning from wherever we are, you know, that kind of thing. So she asked me a couple questions about where we were going and stuff like that, and I answer, and so we're standing there, and she says, okay, we're getting ready to go live, and, you know, we go live, and she says, we're standing here out in front of the Holiday Inn or wherever we were at with Kyle Petty, and we're kicking off the 20th anniversary of the Kyle Petty Charity Ride Across America, and she looked straight at me, and she said, so, Kyle, how many years have you been doing this? And I'm like, I don't know. 20?
2: I can ballpark it.
3: And I'm like, and I didn't want to embarrass her, so I just said, a long time. We've just been doing it a long time. And the guys that had been oogling her just turned around and walked off. There's like, nothing here, nothing here. That was the most awkward, because mm-hmm. you didn't know which way to go.
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6: Number eight.
2: Up one from nine and on its way to number three, it's Midland and Drinking Problem. Number eight this week in 2017 on Kyle Petty's Back Then Again Country Countdown. Whoa.

0: Taste of Country said drinking problem keeps the pretty of old school country swing, but dives dark into sorrow with no shame. This week in 2017, Midland checks in at number 8.
1: One more musical lap down, another closer to number 1. And when we return, a duet between two old high school friends who both made it big as Kyle Petty's Back Then Again Country Countdown with Charlie and Debbie rolls on.
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0: a duet with Kane Brown and Lauren Elena, a school friend of his from Lakeview Fort Oglethorpe High School when he was living in Fort Oglethorpe, Georgia. You know, just two high school classmates who both happened to make it big in country music. Probably happens all the time. Not. That's What Ifs, number 7 this week on Kyle Petty's Back Then Again Country Countdown.
1: Yeah, speaking of that, how common is that in racing? Two classmates or friends from the same hometown or area who both made it?
2: And, you know, it's not common, but it's not uncommon either. You know what I mean? It's somewhere there in the middle. It's not. You see a lot of guys, Michael Waltrip, went to school with David, Mark, and Jeff Green, and all those guys. Came south. All those guys, the brothers and Michael all came together and raced. You see a lot of guys that grow up, and you get into that, and especially in racing, you'll see a guys that raced at the same track, or one was a crew chief, Robbie Reiser and Matt Kenseth, both came out of Wisconsin. And Robbie had been a racer who turned into a crew chief and came south with Matt, and they won tons of races in the O'Reilly Series and Xfinity Series, and then on into Cup racing. So you see a lot of that, crew chief and driver, who come together. So it's more common than you would think, but at the same time, they have a relationship that goes beyond the racetrack. They have that relationship that goes back to when they played Little League Baseball together and things like that. So it's a tough combination to beat.
0: The debut single of Luke Combs rises from 7 this week in 2017. From This One's For You, here's Hurricane, number 6 on Kyle Petty's Back Then Again Country Countdown with Charlie and Debbie.

0: Leaping from 8 this week in 2017 is a song that would soon spend 3 weeks at number 1. Billy Currington, Do I Make You Wanna? Number 5 on Kyle Petty's Back Then Again Country Countdown with Charlie and Debbie.
1: Do I make you wanna dance real slow? Go flying down a 2-lane road? Find a limb to hang your clothes on? Yes, that summer rite of passage, skinny dipping. Is there a pond in Level Cross where this was a popular event? And if so, did someone we know ever get caught?
2: So there was not a pond. There was not a pond in Level Cross. Back down behind where we lived and we'd ride motorcycles, there was a creek that was wide enough and deep enough that we could get in and swim and not worry about really getting in too much trouble. And you would get in trouble, okay, at 8, 9, 10, 11 years old when we would go. Get in trouble because you thought you were safe because you'd get out and dry off, everything being good, and then you get home and you get ready to take a bath that night or whatever, and boom, there it was, leaves in your underwear. You know what I mean? Nothing worse. The remnants of fall in your underwear, right there. You know what I mean? So your mom would just, have you been back in that creek again? Yes, we have. You know? So it only took about 3 times, and then you figured out a way around it. Okay, you would go skinny dipping, dry off, and then go commando the rest of the day and carry your underwear in your pocket. And when you got home and you took your clothes off, all the leaves were out of your pants already. You had clean underwear laying there, and you got in the shower or got in the tub. So that's how you beat your way around. Anytime we went swimming, we made sure we did not put our underwear back on. None of us did. True story.
0: That is a Kyle Petty tip for life.
3: Number 4.
0: The third single from Thomas Rhett's Life Changes album stays at number 4 another week in 2017. Along with Maren Morris, here's Thomas Rhett, Craving You, on Kyle Petty's Back Then Again Country Countdown.

0: Thomas Rhett's producer sent him a version of that song with just his vocal, and then another version with Maren Morris on it. According to Rhett, quote, "I think me and my wife and my team were just collectively like, wow. She adds such a crazy element to the song. On its way to number one, Craving You clocks in at number two this week in 2017.
1: We're heading into our final turn this week, racing three wide. Who will take country music's checkered flag this week? The answer is next as Kyle Petty's Back Then Again Country Countdown with Charlie and Debbie races to the finish.
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0: Slipping from 2 to 3 this week in 2017, that's Brett Young, in case you didn't know, on Kyle Petty's Back Then Again Country Countdown with Charlie and Debbie.
1: Randleman, Level Cross, any way you slice it, you're a small town boy. That being said, have you ever come across another driver or celebrity whose hometown makes yours look like New York City?
2: Yeah, man. You know, Benny Parsons lived in Ellerbe, and our town was twice as big as Ellerbe, North Carolina. And even Bill Elliott and those guys up in Dawsonville, Georgia, up in the mountains there. You know, it's so funny when you're thinking about this question and talking about it is so many of the guys that came during that period of time, they were all from small towns. That was their way out of a small town. You know, so many times you're looking for a way to leave the farm or get somewhere different. And these guys, they found racing. Racing was a way to get them away from where they were. But yeah, there were a lot of places we'd go and we'd pass through, and it's like, hey, you know, such and such is from there. No way. That's not as big as our ballpark. You know what I mean? That kind of thing. So you felt like, man, we did come from a city somewhere.
0: Ricochet shot in Ellerbe, North Carolina. Wow. Written by Red Akins and three other songwriters while on Luke Bryan's annual farm tour in October of 2016. The song was then sent to Dustin Lynch in November. He listened to it while on a hunting trip and decided to record Small Town Boy. This week in 2017, it's one away from the top. Number 2 on Kyle Petty's Back Then Again Country Countdown with Charlie and Debbie.

0: In September, that would become Dustin Lynch's fifth number one. This week in 2017, Small Town Boy is number two on Kyle Petty's Back Then Again Country Countdown.
1: The number of passwords that we need to remember to conduct our lives can lead to something that's been termed password rage. A third of people admit to becoming angry after struggling to remember login details. I must tell you, passwords, keeping up with passwords, changing passwords is beyond the bane of my existence. Tell me you've got this same issue and you haven't just appointed your wife, Morgan Petty, as keeper of all things Petty password.
2: She is the keeper of the passwords, okay? Listen, anytime I'm in trouble, I will text Morgan, what is the password for this? What is the password for that? So my dad, so when they first came out and he had passwords and he's, you know, computer illiterate like I am, but you could go anywhere that Richard Petty needed to be that was top secret, and all you had to put in was 43, 43, 43. You were in. You know what I mean? That's all he could remember. Finally, we got him out of that habit. Thank God. Because it's like, Richard Petty, what should we sue for his password? You know, that kind of thing. But, yeah, Morgan's got it down to a science. She really does. Now, not that I remember any of them, but I could call her right now and say, what is the password for my computer? What is the password for our Apple? What is the and she just rattle them off without even looking. And we've got a million things, I will say that. But there's a dividing line. There's her passwords that are different than mine, but she knows all mine.
0: And you couldn't say her passwords.
2: I can't say mine. What are you talking about? No way. I can't say hers.
0: So
2: I can't
0: say mine. She's on her own.
2: She is the keeper of the password.
0: Yeah, bless. In the midst of a 3-week stay at the top of the chart, Sam Hunt spends yet another week at number one with Body Like a Back Road on Kyle Petty's Back Then Again Country Countdown with Charlie and Debbie. Got a girl.

0: That's it. That's the list. The 20 biggest songs in country music for this week in 2017. Kyle Petty's Back Then Again Country Countdown is produced and engineered by John J.T. Tillman and is a presentation of the Performance Racing Network and Beasley Media Group.
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Ella Langley and Morgan Wallen on 99.9 Radio USA. Good afternoon. Wayne Allen with you on your Sunday. Got Blake Shelton, Kip Moore, Dan and Shay, and Kane Brown coming up. Right now, it's Dylan Scott.

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Today is National Rum Day. It's also National Roller Coaster Day, World Bratwurst Day, Love Me a Brat, and National Tell a Joke Day. A few things you can celebrate today.

say so. The latest from Dan and Shay, it's called Say So on Radio USA. Up next, got Caden Brown, Like I Love Country Music. And if you love country music, you're in the right place.

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0: Brooks, just like Papa Love Mama, right here on Radio USA. And if you need to safely dispose of sensitive documents, free secure paper shredding, it's coming to Hibbing this Thursday at the L&M Hospital side. 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

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Thank you so much for taking me with you. Now here's Randy Houser. 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

Bailey Zimmerman and Chevy Silverado on 99.9 Radio USA. Wayne Allen with you. Got Graylin James, Chase Matthew. Ooh, Montgomery Gentry, my favorite country music act. It's always a good hour of music when Montgomery Gentry's in it. Right now, we're coming home with Old Dominion.

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Graylin James, Water at a Wedding on Radio USA. 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

Zach Top on Radio USA and catch birthday trivia with Scott Hansen weekday mornings around 7:20. He'll ask a trivia question about a celebrity who's having a birthday. It's your chance to score the Northland meal deal from Papa Murphy's Pizza. 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

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We are Radio USA. New music from Luke Combs. Rethink some things like that one. Now here's Chris Young getting you home.

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And if you want to support the Hibbing Tennis Club and play some bingo, yeah, I love saying bingo, I'll tell you how you can do that in just a few. 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

0: Where I come from, Alan Jackson on Radio USA, and this Community Watch is brought to you by Arrowhead Transit. For over 50 years, it's been your ride. The Hibbing Tennis Club, they're hosting bingo. Love saying bingo. 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

It's a Drinking with Zach John King and 99.9 Radio USA. Maybe you can have a drink while you're playing bingo. I gotta get off the bingo. Here's Brett Young, in case you didn't know.

song. It's Boston by Stella Lefty on 99.9 Radio USA. Wayne Allen with you on your Sunday afternoon. Hope you're having a wonderful weekend. I got Ella Langley, Cody Johnson, and Sam Hunt on the way.

Loving life again. Me too, Ella. 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

childhood home in Cedartown, Georgia. That's Sam Hunt Country House on Radio USA. Now, if all my exes agreed on anything, I bet you they'd agree this is one great song. It's Lauren Elena, Chase Matthew, All My Exes.

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Up next, got Bailey Zimmerman, Where It Ends.

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0: Darius Rucker on Radio USA and the 20th annual Salute to Our Fallen Heroes Horseshoe and Beanbag Tournament's coming up. Tell you all about that in just a little bit. Right now, Kane Brown got him a woman.
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0: Underground Radio USA and the 20th annual Salute to Our Fallen Heroes Horseshoe and Beanbag Tournament. Say that five times really fast. It's Saturday, August 29th at Palmer's Tavern in Hibbing. Horseshoes start at 11 a.m., beanbags to follow. You draw for your partner. 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There will also be raffles and a silent auction. And all proceeds will be donated to Iron Range Boxing. 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

Luke Combs, Be By You on America's Greatest Country. We are Radio USA. Wayne Allen with you. Glad to have you along. Got Morgan Wallen, Thomas Rhett. Love that one by him. All the bars are closed. Low Cash is on the way, too. Right now, it's Lee Bryce.

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New music by Morgan Wallen. It's called Been By Now on 99.9 Radio USA. That doesn't sound grammatically correct to me. I don't know. I'm not a grammar Nazi. I'm just saying. Up next, love this one from Thomas Rhett. After all the bars are closed, well, sometimes that's when the night begins.

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Long live country songs and the home playing the Northland's hottest country songs. We are Radio USA. Got the latest from Ella Langley and Morgan Wallen. Great duet from them coming up. Right now, it's Luke Bryan.

I'd like to believe most people are good. That's Luke Bryan on Radio USA. And there's a fundraiser for the Orr Tennis and Pickleball Courts. I'll tell you how you can help out with that in just a bit. Right now, love this duet from Ella Langley and Morgan Wallen. It's called I Can't Love You Anymore.

0: Trisha Yearwood on Radio USA, and you can help support the Orr Tennis and Pickleball Court fundraiser. 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The event is Sunday, August 30th, 3 to 6 p.m. at the Orr Community Center. 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I got John Morgan and so much more on the way, so stick around.
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The latest from Taylor Swift, I Knew It, I Knew You, on Radio USA off the Toy Story 5 soundtrack. Wayne Allen with you on your Sunday evening, bringing Alexandra Kay, Luke Combs, and Lady A with me this hour. Right now, here's Jordan Davis.

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1: He sings about boots a lot, doesn't he? That's John Party, Boots Off on Radio USA. He also has Dirt on My Boots and Head Over Boots, a couple of other songs by him. Anyway, let's smoke a little smoke with Eric Church.
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Smoke a Little Smoke with Eric Church and Radio USA. And do you like to play the beanbags? And do you also like supporting Hibbing football? I'll tell you how you can do both in just a little bit. Right now, it's Bailey Zimmerman, Chevy Silverado.

0: You and me going fishing in the dark with the Nitty Gritty Turd Pan on Radio USA. And after we get done fishing in the dark, we should get ready for the Beanbag Blitz. 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